0: Windsor Inn, Texas. Copy on a van inspection.
1: That's a 964. That's a low time, please.

0: Prisoner 40, dispatch. Prisoner 46, I have an animal complaint holding. Can I just show you guys for now?
1: Yeah.
0: Copy.

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1: 575, copy.
0: Thank you, sir.
1: Dispatch, 587.
0: 587.
1: I'm going to bring up my office, I'll attach me to the hold-up alarm, I'll be primary.
0: Thank you, sir. Copy, 506, dispatch status.
2: 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It's 51 Honda Rosa Place. Looking for a carbon monoxide alarm going off. At least two adults in the home. Child must be feeling ill. Information only.
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0: Keep putting out in the female was looking for Longmont PD. Was advised of the address. You can hear me, Sam.
1: Copy. Relief 505, copy on a restraining order at the Rio Grande restaurant.
2: Sure, 505, can you change that to a meet? I'll be on to myself.

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1: 314.
0: Can I just show you advice of this parking complete holding?
1: Different place.
0: 811.
1: Bring me out when I'm on and give me the animal bite.
0: Okay.

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0: I don't think you're still on the phone. RP, can you transfer?
1: Yeah.

0: Pelican Media, thank you so much. Can I show you an advice over harassment that's occurring over the phone?
1: Hey, phone advice.
0: Happy thank you so much.

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1: Go ahead.
0: I have a check we'll be holding at the White Horse. Can I show you a bike?
1: You can put me on it.
0: Copy.

0: 2 units, clear to copy for disturbance. 7th Ave and 22nd Street. It's going to be in the alley of 7th and 6th.
1: Yes, Roger. 414.
0: 414.
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1: Excuse me, Mr. Brown.
0: Copy.
3: It's going to be Colorado Vanity Plate. Boy Lincoln Union, Charles Henry, Edward William. It's going to be a blue pickup.
2: Yes, Correspondent 101.
0: Okay, copy. 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
2: Follow-up call for me at the agency by phone. 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
0: 505-581 RP. Went to go ask males in the alley to turn down the bass, and they started yelling at her, calling her names. RP is down the street from the alley, but they're still talking favorably to her.
4: Hi, copy, and I'm sorry, confirm which PD you'll be at my radio group out.
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0: Can I copy?
5: 505.
0: Hey,
4: T2. Hold 206, dispatch, copy on a traffic accident, East 1st Street, South Highway 85, Tesla.
5: 206.
4: RP got sideswiped. The other driver has expired insurance. Black Toyota 4Runner and a white van were both involved.
5: Yeah.
0: I copy.

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1: 562.
0: Clear, Sam. No suspicious and passes to 581, please.
1: 83.
2: This is 581. Can you advise RP to walk away?
1: Okay, from last time I was on the phone with her, she said she was going to be at the alley entrance on 22nd Street.
2: Copy. Can you advise her to come towards 7th Avenue?
1: Anyway.

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0: Party's GOA, you can pick up fire.
1: I got it.

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1: 417.
2: Set for everyone. I'll be in contact with the RP.
0: RP is requesting to speak to an officer. Son is not listening. RP thinks son is possibly high, locked himself in the bedroom. Break. Saying son is underage. RP also says son's eyes are different than when she saw him grabbing snacks last.
1: Copy. You can go ahead and attach me.
0: I got you.

0: Ya está, supongo que no haría falta.
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0: People generate a case number no need to have.
1: Hey, can you be for?
0: That's really Pacific.
1: Pacific.
0: Yeah, I'll find a flight, please.
1: Thank you, sir.

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1: Thank you, Jennifer.
0: Dispatch call 5412.
1: 5412.
0: Can you change the nature of this call to the animal at large? And can you add in the notes that the animal is confined in the backyard?
1: Copy.

0: Evans 173 dispatch.
1: Also three.
0: I have an RP requesting to speak with you. It's a meet holding on the board.
1: I copy. Show me a catch.
0: Thank you very much.
2: Dispatch, Milton and Emma.
0: I don't know.
2: Test my A5, show me a row.
0: Copy.

0: Special and unfortunate.
1: Hello, unfortunate.
0: I apologize. Can you hear that, sir?
1: From here is 11-14-1114.
0: I copy. I'll put it forward. Thank you.
1: Waiting for you.

0: Alto, thank you so much.
1: Sure.
0: I know you're currently on a call, but can I just show you guys the meeting holding?
1: Naval.
0: 1842.
2: Dispatch, service 421.
0: Service 421.
2: Can you bring me from the call on attachment 417? We'll be en route.
0: I copy.

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1: Severance 417.
0: AFP is requesting some resources. Good call responder. Do we have one available?
1: I copy all advice.
0: Thank you.
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1: 1843.
4: Qualified. 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
1: Corresponder 103, dispatch. That's negative.
5: Corresponder 103.
1: I have an officer requesting some resources for a family in Severance. Are you available?
5: Hey, sir, will you please attach me, and am I to call the RP in the call?
1: Copy, Rick. Evan 417, dispatch.
0: 417, I copied her direct. Yeah, that would be great.
5: I copy. Please attach me, show me on scene phone, and no need.
1: I copy. Thank you, both 1844.

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0: Can you merge the follow-up call 009 into 505's traffic complaint? It's the same incident.
1: Thank you, Mark.

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1: You know one.
0: I'm going to be in front of 117 Southwest Road.

0: Cessna as well, Connecticut, please.
1: Hey, Papa.
0: Boyfriend, did you call 4 times when you went for a pickup?
1: I'm so sorry, I had background. That was Paul Frank Victor, or Boy Frank Victor Paul 4-5.
0: Boy Frank Victor Paul 4-5.

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1: 5-6-8, go ahead. I have Jamie back on the line. Stated that she has your car to give you a call. Would you like me to transfer?
0: Yeah, from home would be fantastic.

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1: Go for it, thank you, ma'am.
0: 83833.
2: 1854.
1: No one's here, you can stand down.
2: Okay, let me check the area.
1: Yeah, there's a couple of cars parked out front. He's not, I guess he's not answering the door.
2: Okay.
3: Dispatch Evans 173.
0: Evans 173.
3: First on the phone with the RP, can we transfer him to my work cell, please?
0: I copy. John,
2: 8-12.
0: Advising of a hit and run accident that occurred near the Crumble Cookie on Thompson Parkway. It occurred about 15 ago. Oh, 206, dispatch status.
2: Yeah, I'll just look back up here in a minute.
0: Copy, thank you, sir. Thank you, sir.
3: Go for it. And you can clear me, Robert.
0: 8256.
3: Dispatch phone, can I end on one?
0: Well, can I end on one?
3: Can you just show me in the area attempting to locate the vehicle?
0: Copy.

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1: 264.
0: Should you advise of the follow-up at the jail?
1: Yes, I'm not
0: able to. Copy, thank you, 1859.

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1: 431.
0: RP's reporting a dog barking in the backyard of that location. They see believe the dog is barking for a suspicious reason. No further information regarding that.
1: Copy, you can tell me they're out.
0: I can understand.
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1: Copy.

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1: 251, go ahead.
0: Murphy just got home from work and his girlfriend is 3DK trying to attack the RP. Verbal at this time.
1: If I want just to confirm it's physical or not physical?
0: No longer physical, verbal at this time. I'm on the phone directly with the RP.
1: Copy, show me around.
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0: Can I show you advice of the suspicious on County Road 25 and Highway 392?
1: While I was on the phone with Nathan, he advised that his girlfriend was pulling and yanking at him, so he separated himself. He's going to be waiting outside for you guys. He's in Senate residence.
2: Thank you.
1: Yeah,
2: why don't you show me around,
0: Thank you, okay.

0: 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Copy on a traffic hazard. Highway 85 business northbound and 26th Street.
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0: 11330, 11325, direct. Portable disturbance, 541 at Northrop Avenue.
2: 325.
0: RP is reporting the light on the west side of the intersection is out and not flashing. 11325, this is going to be third party information. RP's daughter just called her and said the neighbor came to the house and started arguing with the daughter about her dog. It occurred about 10 ago.
2: Confirming they're separated.
0: RP is not on scene. I can't confirm.
2: Copy. Show me around.
0: Copy. 330, are you in route as well?
3: 17, 230 in service. I'll take it.
0: My copy. Thank you.
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1: Did you cut?
0: Call taker was able to confirm that the parties are separated at this time, and you will go back to her house.
1: Copy, thank you.
0: Thank you.

0: 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Copy on a traffic hazard, 1230 Road 6 and Highway 85 northbound for a few cows that are in the middle of the roadway.
1: 224, you're good.
0: Thank you, ma'am.
2: Dispatch, what's in 225, I'm seeing.
0: 224. Person 251, dispatch letters.
2: What for?
0: 1912.

0: this will be CDOT's light. Just want to let them know it's the westbound light on the traffic pole. The red light bulb is out. The other light there is functioning properly.
1: To advise how the next call crosses 53rd Avenue. Looks like we have met staging and the VIP called back, stated that the husband's getting erratic now and starting to headbutt the door.
2: Okay. You can go for next Noble Nevada sector if there is anyone.
1: Copy, break. Any available units for a mental health crisis at 236 53rd Avenue Corps?
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0: 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And dispatch for instance, 521 traffic, 25th Street, west of 85 business, there were 12 sampling at 02.
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1: 956.
0: We are actually still on the line with the RP. Do you want us to transfer?
1: Please don't.

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1: 85.
0: I don't know if you copied lost traffic, but Johnstown 830 is requesting a phone call in reference to your TA. Can run his numbers in your call.
1: I did not copy, but I will give him a call. Thank you.
0: Thank you, Nathan. 11325, just much for us.
1: Cool.
0: Thank you, Nathan.

0: 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In the 3400 block of 10th Street, Edward George William Adam 05 on a silver Chevy Cobalt, unannounced.
1: Identity.

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0: I initiated stop it due to traffic, but after the light will probably be in the block off 35th Avenue South.
1: My copy.

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1: Oh,
0: okay. 5th Avenue and 11th Street.

0: Evans 190, copy on a vandalism in progress, Palermo Ave and Florence Ave.
1: Good.
0: RV is reporting several kids on e-bikes are tearing up the park. There are at least 6 or 7 of them, and we are attempting to gather further.
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0: I copy the call notes. I'll be on scene with CST. We're at Highway 392 and County Road 23.
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0: 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Can I show you guys?
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1: 967? Roger, 967.
0: You guys on the phone with the RP from this follow-up?
1: That's a negative. We just disconnected.
0: Have a good
2: one. Dispatch, what's 213?
1: 1941. What's 213?
2: Can you change the call address for the civil process to 1442 North 11th Ave?
1: 1941.

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0: Copy, thank you.
2: This is Mayor Smoker, 85.
0: 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Evans 190 dispatch to Thomas.
2: 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William Victor 9144.
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1: I got it.

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1: Operator, can go.
2: Is that where we come in for the potential?
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0: Hi, 38, may I have
1: 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Dispatch 547.
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1: Hi, she's saying thank you, man.
0: Thank you, Brian.
2: Oh, 264. We'll take 13. I'm coming up the street now.

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0: The harassment in progress you just dispatched is a dupe to the abuse case. 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
0: Is this guy also still on scene?
1: I'll confirm.
0: I copy. Thank you, ma'am.

0: Alt 220, dispatch, copy on the meet, holding at the PB. Alt 220. Hurricanes are attempting to speak to Alt PD. They were told to meet at the police department at approximately 2000. Was supposed to meet Alt 220. We'll be waiting at PD for an officer.
1: Copy.
0: 1962. Evans 190 dispatch status.
2: Good four. On notes.
0: 1953.
1: Alt 227 dispatch. It looks like they're advising. We have a white male in their 20s, black shirt, brown pants. They said male had his hands in his pocket, unsure if there's any item in there. They said they just saw him outside of the house. They are not cooperating with providing a name or a date of birth. They said that the individual does live approximately 2 blocks away.
2: I copy. Thank you, ma'am.
1: Thank you, VTP.
2: Please match for 7740.
1: Harrison, you're calling.
2: 740, you can show me advisor that traffic complaint going cleared up.
1: My copy, thank you.

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1: Hey, 47.
0: Okay, is that with that mail, 13th Avenue, 15th Street?

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1: 830.
0: Highway 34, Larimer Parkway, over to Ocean Henry, 977, via Blackstone.
1: Okay. 387, 538, RDP on 3.

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0: Thank you, Vicky. 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Yeah.
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1: This is Russian 727, you get suspect.
0: Tony Alpha.
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0: 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I made contact with him again, and he took off running again.
1: 24.
2: Fire 727, Fire 727-29. The deputy that's out there is on foot and just made contact with the suspect. He just fled on foot. Give me updates on county if you want to switch over to that town.
3: Copy.
0: Dispatch 227. He said he doesn't want to speak. I told him I needed to talk to him. He took off running. Break. Murphy said that the guy said he was with Sinaloa and was inviting people to fight him.
3: That's crazy. 846.
1: 846.
3: You want to try the RPM phone and see if you can get an answer. Have him come to the front door.
1: Okay, copy. Well, 264, units on scene, dispatch status.

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0: 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She's a fall patient. Fire is requesting a co-responder to respond due to living situation concerns.
1: Copy.
0: 29.

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0: Send me the disturbance of the Everyday Store in the second unit, please.
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0: 547.
1: Copy 547 and 568. Be advised, there is a note in here that another customer stated the male threatened him with a gun, but none with him.
2: 727.
0: Come on, 727.

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0: I have a check while being holding at 3905 Belmont Avenue in Evans. Fire is requesting a co-responder response.
1: I copy. I'm still on the same phone. I will respond as quickly as possible. I'm coming from Windsor. I'll let you know when I'm en route.
0: I copy. Thank you so much. 2013.

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0: Can you please put on my call, co-responder will provide referrals and resources. You can attach me to the call in Evan, and I'm en route from Windsor PD.
1: 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Thank you so much. Garden 3521 dispatch. 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

0: Dispatch Arma 6, traffic on. block of 7th Street, male and fake, blue or blue and yellow.
1: 2240. 2020. Actually, this is a traffic hazard, County Road 6 and Mary Avenue for a cow.
2: Hey, bro. Probably agree earlier. I didn't see.
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1: 568. 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Mm-hmm.
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0: Copy, have an RP reporting that their ex is threatening to hurt themselves. Can possibly be violent, but she doesn't expect her to be violent with the officers. Since we're getting further.
1: Bay 33, copy.
0: 2020.
2: Hey, 30. We will end all the help.
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0: Party's going to be a Christopher Klein, date of birth of 1/2/76, white male, 50 years of age. Would you like me to run him?
1: Yes, please.
0: 2031.

0: Johnson, 833.
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0: 833, go ahead.
1: Can we find out where the gun is?
0: I'll have the call center disconnected. I'll give him a call back. He is coming back clear.
1: Hi, Calvin. You don't need to call back. I'm almost on scene.
0: 2032.
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3: Bench.
0: Copy.
2: Still about 5 out, you code 4?
3: Yeah, for home code 4. Yeah, just don't keep going.
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2: 830, I'm on scene as well.
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2: 830.
0: Do you want that call responder in person or by phone?
2: See if we can start headed this way.
0: 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Are you available?
5: 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You can attach me. You can show me in 2 minutes.
0: I copy. Thank you so much.

0: Okay, Patrick, with one mail, it sounds like this is just an ongoing occurrence. The co-responder can cancel for now, but, you know, if he can just put his phone number in the call, that would be great.
1: All right, that's a good thing. Copy.

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0: This is a question would seem that you can cancel your response.
1: I copy direct. Thank you. Please, clear me soon.
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0: 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Copy, it looks like we're getting multiple reports for a male on a motorcycle that crashed.
1: I don't know.
2: The traffic complaint that I was attached to earlier, you could just clear that off.
0: Copy.
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0: Just ask for Colonel 41.
1: Colonel 41, can you
2: 408, please
0: be not clear. Please, disregard, let's not get updated. Thank you.
1: Please, okay.
2: Please, 581 dispatch.
0: Everyone.
2: Hey, we're getting multiple callers here. Would you like them all to be duped into yours?
0: Sure.

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0: He is coming to the traffic accident. Let's get north and southbound traffic diverted at Res and 20th Street.
1: Oh, hi, I'm going to Res.
2: Dispatch,
0: Evans 190.
3: Evans 190. Dispatch, 581.
2: Can you bear the details of the suspicious, please?
0: Go ahead, one. Affirm, we're going to be located at 2514 Port Street. RP is reporting a male came to their house and tried to open the door. Hispanic, 25 to 27 years old, wearing a black shirt and jeans. Break.
3: Unconfirmed at the moment that this may be a hit and run. One witness advised that they thought they saw a white car speeding away.
0: Copy. RP is also reporting that the male did this today as well. We have the suspect vehicle, the white BMW sedan.
2: Copy. Is he still on scene or is there a point number for that BMW?
0: Looks like negative on suspect being on scene. Last occurred around 1750 yesterday, so I'm sure why they're reporting today as well. And also no front plate on that suspect vehicle.
2: Copy. Can attach me. He's probably on scene by phone, Star.
0: 2043?
4: It's bachelor 230, preamp for traffic.
0: Hello,
4: 230. The North 35th Ave, S Street, Carter Plate, Charlie, Nora, Ida, 858. Correction, might be 458.
0: 2044.
5: Four 14,

0: Traffic's pulling up on scene right now to the accident with injuries. Can we please get traffic diverted down at 20th Street?
1: Paper, I'm going to go over there right now.

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0: 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Kirby Sam from my current call attachment at TAI, please, from that scene.
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0: 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Copy.
1: 727-600.
0: Copy.
1: Seven-five, you can attach me as well.
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0: 919, we have medical responding to 619 Elizabeth Avenue. We'll be for a 69-year-old female. She's conscious breathing, which has been
1: stabilized.
0: Copy.
2: Currently 557 in unit backup. Shots fired at 34th Avenue and 10th Street.
3: 547.
4: CK, clear Sam attached to that.
2: It looks like RP is reporting a male came up to RP stating a white Cadillac was following. RP then shot off a firearm.
3: 547.
4: I think the unit direction is travel.
2: I will check. And if I...
0: Firesman units responding to Remington Avenue. Sounds like the call taker is giving instructions on how to get the patient off of the bed to begin CPR.
3: 7-9, copy. Code for all units.
0: Copy.

0: 547-568. Be advised, looks like the RP's current location is 616 62nd Avenue, and the RP is unsure direction of travel of the vehicle.
1: 547, I copy. So is the victim on scene at 62nd Avenue, or is he still at 34th Avenue?
0: What's your units for information? That is in route 54, Powderhorn Court, for 53-year-old male, conscious breathing with chest pain.

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0: At traffic hazard on 6 and Marina have off.
1: Can we ask RP how 34th Avenue and 10th Street is involved with this? He's all the way at 62nd Avenue with the supposed pickup.
2: I copy 23rd.
3: John, 73-3, dispatch post.
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0: Clear, Sam.
3: 2054.
1: 547-568. All right. Take a look at the suspicious 602 61st Avenue.
3: Read units for information. We have medical responding to the GNR food mark 14015 Mead Street. Report of a 55-year-old male, not conscious. He is breathing, foul laying on the ground, not responsive.

0: The weather's negative. Well, just reports that they'll be en route. They're currently working a meet at the sheriff's office. CSP is all tied up. They don't have any available troopers.
1: Project 541 dispatch, copy unknown injury accident, Frederick Way, 6th Street.
2: I copy. You can attach me. Show me en route. I'll be in from the Brighton area.
3: 541, go ahead.
0: 2035.
1: Only information that I have is that the RP heard a crash and now there's a car in the ditch. RP is uncooperative. Refuse to answer any further questions.
3: I copy. We'll be in route.
4: Good.
1: 2056.
0: This is the RP call taker disconnected. I tried to give Ernesto a call. He didn't answer.
2: This guy's really tough. I don't need to test me as well. I'll be around.
4: I copy. I'll reach out to him. Thank you.
1: Copy.
4: 6 hours in progress.
1: 713, I copy.
3: 2426, copy.
4: 2544.
1: Project 544.
5: Catch me to the crash and I'll be in route.
0: 2056.
1: Happy break. 3421 dispatch.
3: 2420.
1: Were you also headed to the crash?
3: April.
1: Okay.
4: 575-547, tag 3.

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0: Your RP on this call poured water on the patient's face. The patient woke up and screamed at him to not come any closer. And they're still going to be in the parking lot wearing a t-shirt.
1: Copy. Thank you.
0: 20
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0: 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The location is pulled from Rapid SOS on initial. Call seeker could hear yelling and screaming in the background before RP disconnected. We did attempt to contact back and went straight to voicemail.
1: Copy, I'll be in route.
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0: 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It's a silver Jeep, newer model crossover.
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0: 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They already have pre-arrangements.
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0: I just got an unwanted drop at the same address. His brother is being obnoxious, screaming. RP's daughter is sleeping. I want him to leave. Just advising, because it's the same address.
1: I copy. You can go ahead and just get them for now.
0: I copy.
1: Dispatch from 1-6-6. Can we try getting a name for that brother?
0: I copy. That is 1-6-6 dispatch. Brother's name is in line 4 of the unwanted. I am attaching them together now.
1: Captain, thank you. You can go ahead and show units on scenario.
0: Copy.

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0: 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Can you put me on a follow up at 246 East 4th Street? 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

0: 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We have medical responding to the Circle K of 6109 Firestone Boulevard. 6-year-old female in a vehicle, not conscious. She is breathing.
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0: I'm showing myself on a follow-up. Did I get assigned a follow-up? Because I didn't ask for one.
2: You can clear me off this call, and then you can attach me to 77.
1: That's a negative. It was stacked to you.
0: Okay, who am I following up with?
1: It looks like you were on it a few hours ago, and when you cleared off of it, it looks like it just accidentally got stacked. Would you like me to clear you from it?
0: Thank you. I'm sorry for being confusing.
1: No problem. 2123.

0: 4506.
1: Hi, Wilson. RS-172, I dispatch Tyler.
0: Four. Myself and 575 will be in contact with that male in the 1400 block of 7th Ave.
1: 2126.

0: Center Logan Unit. For information, we have fire responding to 315 Joseph Thurl for a lift assist. Lift assist only, 2126.
1: Did you copy first?
0: Copy.
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1: Can you start a private tow for this truck, break? And just advise the tow company, it's just to get it out the ditch, not to transport it anywhere.
0: I got you.
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0: Johnstown 830, Johnstown 833 to back. 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
0: 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There's going to be a black male, 35 years of age, with glasses, refusing to leave. Especially a vehicle is going to be a beige Sprinter van with a Texas plate.
5: 833, copy.
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0: I see you guys cleared the Firestone call. We finally were able to get a hold of the ambulance and they cleared, just didn't tell us. The person was just leaving in the vehicle.
1: Okay, copy. Thanks.
0: 23-5.
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0: Can you, I know Aurora is really, really busy. Can you see if they can have someone contact me about the vehicle's truck?
1: Copy.
0: And see if they have somebody be available to go out to that address and do a welfare check.
1: Copy.

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0: Were you able to see what mile marker you're at?
1: Sorry, I didn't get a chance to check. 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It's fine. Thank you.

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0: East Frontage Road in Tipple with Colorado Edward Adam Charles Boy 51 on a silver avalanche.
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0: Okay, goodbye.

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0: Boy David Adam, Nora 13, 7th Street in Harmony.
1: Thomas, how many speed is left? Copy. 20 feet.

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1: Would you like me to clear and enter the bird alarm?
0: Sure, that's fine.

0: Johnstown units responding. It's going to be a female patient and she is now breathing.
1: Queen 3-3, I copy. I'll be back to routine.
0: 21 off 3. Hey, 30, I copy. In reference to the burglary alarm, I just got a phone call from Loveland. They're the fire department is on scene here in Celestia.
1: Wait, are they on fire alarm at all?
0: Okay, from now on, an alarm on their end, and they're trying to get a hold of the key holder and getting the knock box open to make entry, but it's been set off the burglar.
1: Okay, I'll be in Russell.

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1: Sorry.
0: Can I get a second unit to meet me at the PV lobby for suspect contact?
1: Any available units, flag relay 579, to meet at the PD lobby for suspect contact?
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2: 21-6. Copy, break. Dispatch, book of my concerns, please.
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1: Eaton 316. What can I ask before you, sir?
0: First in Oak with a black GMC truck. Charlie David John, Victor 87.
1: Copy.
2: So that's really nice to say. Can you have a pass to the last place?
1: Copy.

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1: And J12 will be in the basement.
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2: This is 833, I'm on the team.
0: 2156.
3: County units, be advised that medical is en route to 8408 South Lerma County Road 3 for a party that had a seizure in South. We do have medical route.

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0: 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Clear Salmon Ties to that disturbance on 24th Street Road, please.
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1: 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Thank you very much. Good night.
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0: Weld County Road 17 and Golden Sun Drive with Colorado David Zebra Union, Henry 91. It's on a black Mazda sedan.
1: Okay.
2: 8-12-8-30. I'm clearing on. Do you need me down there?
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0: Mile marker 301, 85 southbound. Stand by for plate.

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1: Hey, Joseph. Where's our 949 status?
0: Go for it.

0: this mesh weld say suspicious?
1: Does have any?
0: We show me the pilot on 4976 with Edward Queen Union X-ray 28.
1: How'd you know?

0: there's going to be a COVID-6 associated with that plate out of Morgan County. It's going to be a CGIS. Looks like it is a no bond warrant for a police obstruction.
1: I copy. Thank you. The vehicle's not occupied currently. I'm on foot looking in the gas station.
0: Hey, Joy.
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0: Can you put myself in 973 on a check well-being at 15th and Main Street, male laying on the sidewalk?

0: 265-78, are you on?
1: 265, that's affirm.
0: Hey, Clarence is busy. Can you clear this person for me?
1: That's affirm.
2: Tacoma 431, dispatch for us.
0: Okay. Mail out of Colorado, last of Snyder, Sam, Nora, Ida, David, Edward, Robert, first of Trenton, Tom, Robert, Edward, Nora, Tom, Ocean, Nora, Edward, 0718,
1: 1994. Copy, standby 1.
2: Fire 7 7 2 7 fire 7 7 1 5, be back, possible disturbance. 11371 Arbor Street, apartment F is in ring 205.
3: 727. You can attach me. Is VRP in the same apartment, or is this apartment above or below VRP?
2: Blue is going to be occurring in F-205, but the RP is not on the, in the apartment. They're hearing it through the walls. It sounds like fighting going on. Walls and floors are shaking. Possibly physical. They're not hearing any voices.
3: I copy. And then line 4 and 5 has a description. Do we know where this description is coming from?
1: 78265.
2: I'll confirm with the call taker, but usually it's because the RP is familiar with the people that live there. Just give us a general description. So I'll confirm.
0: Go ahead.
3: I copy.
1: His license status is going to be expired. He's also going to have an associated code 6 out of Mountain View Police Department with, like, limited extradition, 50-mile radius from Denver, $500 PR bond.
4: Dispatch 945. RP still on the phone with the call taker?
0: Okay, he's saying there's probably one out of Garden City, Greeley, as well.
1: Copy. I'll check again, and I'll run it through RMS as well.
4: That's a negative. Thank you. 2250.
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0: 方向机车的方向。
1: 对。
0: I confirm that the call taker of the description is from being familiar with the neighbor. They did not have any visuals today.
1: I got you. Thank you.
0: Copy, break. Firestone 715, are you in out?
1: Yeah, Firestone.
0: Copy. Copy. Johnstown 830, this is my status.
1: 24.
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0: Copy, it's going to be a... 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

0: Dispatch, South Highway 33 traffic.
1: South Highway 33.
0: West South 1st Street and Fremont, Colorado, Edward Union, Ocean, Zebra 22.
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1: Well, Sally, 2K.
0: Yes, ma'am. Can you show me South 2nd Street and Sunset Drive with a white Silverado? I'll get you a plate in a second.
1: Okay. East Carnage and Temple. Out with a Colorado 17. You know,
0: just that's what Sally did say. Okay.
1: Sorry. Card.
0: Yes, ma'am. My plate's going to be Edward Ocean William Mary 44 on a white Silverado. That Ocean could be a zero as well.
1: 2224.

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0: I'll take a second unit, party of the one, driving.
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3: In the 100 block of Oak, Silver, Dodge, I'll get you a plate in just a second.
1: Okay.
3: Dispatch, Eaton 316. We'll be turning on a second from Oak. Looks like Boy Victor Adam, Young 36, Silver Dodge Ram.
1: Copy. Unit, be advised the medical is on route to 1819 Birch Avenue, apartment 26A, for 72-year-old female, conscious breathing with body aches.

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0: Hey, I just saw your comment in line 7. 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
1: They should already be doing that check, obeying on behalf of Boulder County.
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0: RP is requesting a welfare check on their daughter. Haven't heard from her in the last 4 weeks after her friend started staying with her. Name and date of birth are in the call comments.
1: Copy. Can you run that party?
0: Copy. I will advise my clearances.
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0: Sally to state.
3: 3575 units, dispatch out. 4-4. 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
2: Yes, ma'am. 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
0: Okay.
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4: 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It's on a silver cross truck.

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3: Just let them know what the force sniff on the car.
0: I copy. Any available canine units to assist for direct 5-5 on a traffic accident, Frederick Way and 6-3 for a Smith.

0: much further prejudice you having.
1: I can see you coming at me. You came up, but you didn't come over. Can you say again, please?
0: Roger, 527. Can you check to see if Longmont has a canine available?
1: Yeah, yeah.
2: That's right, you're in traffic.
3: 527,
2: I'll
3: give you a call here in a second.
2: I'm on 10th Street with Edward Queen Mary, Zebra 83 on a blue GMCSU.
0: Copy.
1: 527. Roger, 527, dispatch.
0: Go ahead.
1: That's going to be negative for Longmont as well.
0: Yeah. Thanks for checking.
1: 2242. Roger, 954 status.
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0: 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See if he'll give you consent to look around and make sure there's nothing dangerous in the car.
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0: 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Kanye Silver Nissan Altima. Unknown.
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2: Dispatch 547 traffic.
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2: We got a 1400 block, 8th Avenue, Colorado, Edward Zubra, Henry, Ida 29. Looks like it's a gray Subaru pull-off.
1: 2245. 545,
0: go ahead. Alright, Ocean X-ray, 434.
1: 2245.

0: This is Evans 166, citizen contact.
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0: 3001 8th Avenue, in contact with two males, both wearing gray over gray.
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3: Negative on road test. Can you clear both units, William?
1: Copy.

0: This much Sally to take traffic.
1: Sally to take.
0: Yes, ma'am. Can you show me Main Street and Todd Avenue with Colorado Frank Ocean Young David 34 on a blue Mazda? On and on.
1: Copy.

0: Service units for information, med is en route 525 2nd Street, 40-year-old female, conscious, breathing, chest pain.
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1: Colorado Boy, Frank Ida, Ida 93, near the RO.
0: Yeah, license plate also comes back to a Carter Roberts.

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1: 973.
0: I'm sorry, did you copy last?
1: Hey, Vern, thank you.
0: You're welcome. 2252.

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1: 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Is that South San 833 traffic?
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3: 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The Colorado Edward Boy, Charles Edward 74.
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6: Can you remember, are you on the northbound or southbound side?

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0: It's Ashley County 420. Update location 3000 block of Colorado Boulevard. I'll be out with David Ida William. Comment 05.
1: Okay.

0: 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When's it happening through traffic?
1: 4097-4.
0: With three juveniles on a e-bike. Yeah, it's a McDonald's.
1: Confirm your location.
0: That's McDonald's on me.
1: I copy.
2: 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Charles Edward Henry 016, 21 in Timberridge.
1: Copy. Charlie 568 in Unit 2, back on assault in progress at 2151 in Unit 2.
3: 568.
1: Somebody's reporting neighbor across the street got jumped by boys at the skate park off 25th Avenue.
3: 568.
1: 568, looks like RP is reporting the suspects are still at the skate park off 23rd Avenue by the Centennial Pool.
3: I copy, show me now.
1: 2340.

0: Slash Charlie 568. Can I get a second unit, please?
1: Come here. Available unit to MAC 568, assault in progress, 2151 19th Avenue.
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1: 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We have medical responding to 637 Draw Street. 34, a 43-year-old male, not conscious. He is breathing. He has been drinking for a week straight and fell. It looks like he is now conscious but not responsive.
0: 573 units,
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1: 585.
0: I'm out with 568.
1: Copy, and just advising, it looks like the victim is going to be at the other address, and that is staging.
0: Hi, copy.
1: 22.

0: 7173 dispatch, copy on a meet holding at the police department from Greeley. Greeley 573 is wanting to advise Evans in, that they are in contact with the local want subject to see if they need further, if you need further or just his info regarding the case.
1: Well, I'll advise. I'll take a look at it.
0: 2321.

0: What's your 976 status? 38 or something?
1: This guy's 541 driving. Go for
0: it. 541. 2322.
1: Grandview and Colorado Boulevard with Colorado Wisconsin. Adam, Sam, Henry, David.
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0: Dari saat waktu di masa. 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
1: Tacoma 420, dispatch has 3 minutes.
0: So 420? Tacoma 560?
1: Well, if you need it, call, go ahead. Basically.
2: Well, I'll be in contact with him.
0: I'm clear from the skate park with those two individuals and en route to 585.

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1: Just 529-67. 304.
0: 529-67. 20, your name?
1: 976, adult female custody.
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0: I've got my female custody on board, en route to Windsor PD. Starting mileage is going to be 64699. Unit is 158.
1: Okay. 545. Dispatch.
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0: Property requesting a check while being on their brother-in-law who attempted suicide with a gun yesterday. He has been disarmed, but he's currently home alone, and they're worried he's going to try again. It's going to be a Nathan Cashin. He's a former officer, date of birth 9/13/89, 37 years of age.
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1: is there a unit 2-5-7? Dispatch, Charlie, to take traffic.
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1: Yes, ma'am. Can you show me 2nd Avenue, North 2nd Street with Colorado, Edward Boy, Tom, Henry, 8-9, on a white Kia Sorento, on and on?
0: 1-2-6-5,
4: I'll mark her 274, 85 southbound with Edward Ocean Young, Ida 44.
0: 4-2-3,
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0: fall this party is known to own several firearms and just keep them loaded in the home. If you do get off work at approximately 2200 hours, hope you haven't, that we'd be able to reach them at that time.
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1: 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As well as 9-0.
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0: 2500 block to First Avenue southbound. Edward, I had a King David 39. It's a black pickup.
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0: 1230 dispatch, copy on a traffic complaint passed by down by CSP Highway 5 northbound and Weld County Road 52 for a gray Toyota Tacoma, possible intoxicated driver.
1: 1230, show me advised. Do we know if they were northbound or southbound?
0: They'll be northbound, Highway 85.
1: Copy, can we advise Evans and Garden City?
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0: World 78. World 78, looks like dispatch status.
2: That traffic complaint, the vehicle also has a registered address out of Greeley. Can we let Greeley know?
1: Go for it.
0: Copy, 2349. 2349. Dispatch 152 traffic. 152.
3: Oh, in the 2700 block of Reservoir Road, with Colorado 10th plate on a white SUV unknown.
2: Go for
3: it.
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3: Colorado 10th plate, Queen Zebra, Tom 91.
1: 20. We have one male running, he's going to be 11th Avenue. And Lakeside Drive, I apologize.
0: Okay. Just
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0: Copy.
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0: 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I mean, it's really wanted to clear channel for 573 at 2351.
1: 573-265. Dispatch well 266 prevent for traffic. Unrelated.
4: Hey, there's going to be a power pull down. 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
3: Dispatch 552, location is going to be 2300 block, 19th Avenue. Vehicle is flipped over on the top.
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1: We lost sight. He went eastbound through the neighborhood, east from our location. Went on from there.
2: 723.
1: Don't be wearing a Broncos jersey, black shorts. Face that.
0: I don't know if I'm attached. If you can attach me to 90. Also, we'll be out there. Mail stopped at that location. He's compliant.
2: Copy. The air force is trying to relocate. Windsor 964, dispatch, other.
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4: 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Meet District 1. We can clear it out.
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5: I have a parent on scene, code 4.
3: 2035. Evans
2: 166,
3: dispatch.
2: 166.
3: I'm sorry, it sounds like that vehicle was last seen traveling northbound on Highway 85 from Weld County Road 52. Weld wanted to advise north jurisdictions in case it comes into our area.
0: 3-1 in custody.
3: Copy.
2: I got you. You can go and show me if I see footprint in the area.

0: Clearly 552 dispatch.
1: 552.
0: Hi, Tom, that's speaking. Would you like prior to respond to the vehicle crash site? Yeah.
1: Hey, Tom. We'll code 4 for medical. We'll meet you back at the crash site.
0: Copy.

0: 573-265. Where are you guys at?
1: We're walking towards 585's car.
0: Are you coming back to the scene? Is that where you're coming from?
1: Yeah.
0: Copy, I have a homeowner here. Somebody needs the contact.
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0: You're going to find me to that traffic complaint. I'm about to 85 on the north side of Greeley.
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0: 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Dispatch on 23, Travis.
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0: 31st Street Empire with Edward George Sam, Sam 33. We got a white Econoline van. Unknown on.
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1: 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Are you supposed to be on the traffic stop?
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0: Go ahead.
1: Colorado, Edward Queensland, Charles 08.
0: You were digital.
1: Please repeat that, please. Edward Queen Sam Charles 08.
2: It's 408.
0: 408. I copy.
2: Can you see things are counting us a little bit? Looking back 579.
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0: Five
1: oh six, 4 14.
0: 506. Did you get to
1: eat? I do.
0: Where's the 919 dispatch? Copy. I'll cover that. You go eat.
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0: We're actually still on the line with the RP. 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
0: Correction, I've got two adults in the back seat, a male and female. I'm still code 4.
1: I copy.

Can you send an AOA to whatever agency is going to be? I'm not sure if it's going to be Gill PD, but it's going to be 31192 4th Street. See if they can attempt to make contact with juveniles' parents over there and just try and get contact information for them.

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0: AI attached to this AOA for Evans PD. I'll be putting my work phone number into the call comments momentarily if an Evans officer can reach out to me. If you can just advise them that my work phone is currently undergoing an update, though, so I am not able to answer at the moment.
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0: Log 2 plate, please. First plate, Colorado Charles Mary Adam 171. Second plate, Colorado Edward King John, John 55.
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1: unit, dispatch, Evans.
0: 1-4. 10-3-2. I should have nail walked into my traffic stop. It's gonna be a white male, gray shirt, blue shorts. Some good logs out in the call for me.

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2: Discretion is 190.
0: 7190.
2: If you can preempt me from this call, open me up in assault. And show me on stage.
0: Okay.

0: Related to the assault call, if you can start an ambulance to my location. I got one male, approximately 60 years old, conscious and breathing. We're being code 4 for medical. Complaint was he was just assaulted.
1: I copy. Confirm the age. Is it 60, 60?
0: Copy. Approximately 60 years old.
1: Copy.
0: Dispatch Evans 190.
1: Go ahead.
0: There'll be no need for fire. Just paramedics this time.

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1: Oh, 265.
0: If you can advise Evans, apologies for the delay, but my work number's in there now, line 30.
1: 38.

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0: Walter DePry is requesting an Evans officer call his work phone, excuse me.
1: Copy, I'll give him a call here in just a second.
0: Copy, Rick. Evans 190, dispatch.
1: Go ahead.
0: I'm sorry, would you like med, routine, or emergent?
1: Routine is fine.
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1: Yes, ma'am. Can you go ahead and open me a follow-up at my PD code for him?

0: Yeah, 723.
1: 723.
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0: If you're close, can you start?
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1: Copy. Well, 227 is best,
0: Go for it. Thank you, ma'am.

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0: Hey, can you put me off my current call, put it back in the stack, and attach me to 266 call? We will both be around.
1: 247. Evans 123 dispatch.
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0: West First Street and Country Acres, Colorado Vanity Plate, Mary, Ocean Mary, the number 2, then there's a space, and I think it's 05 or Ocean 5.
1: Copy. Really, I've had 2 units this morning.
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1: 50.

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0: I'll be over with my company to Larimer County Jail, continuing mileage.

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0: I'll be clear report, and you can show me out here. Have a good night.
2: 101. 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
0: Dispatch, what 265?
2: What 265?
0: Myself, 266 are on scene. I'll be out with a female on foot. It's probably the RP.
2: Alright. I'll need units for information. We have medical responding and fire to 2393 Carey Street. Maybe for a carbon monoxide alarm or some family members that are feeling ill in that 101.
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0: 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On 7-3, go ahead. 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There's a vehicle that's registered Joaquin in the driveway, but it's still no answer at the door.
1: 945, dispatches.
0: I copy, thank you.
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She's ready for a phone call.

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0: Yes, ma'am, it's Roger.
1: Roger.
0: Hi, Robert, and I'll have traffic when you're ready. We 1100 block 10th Street with a Mustang. I'll get you a plate in a second.

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0: I'm going to be 1,000 block of 9th Street, facing the wrong way. Go ahead and start me a second.
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1: One's a 976.
0: I'll be clear on the tailback converts. 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
1: Right. Can you serve me a second?
2: Probably right. We're looking at 29546 on a park alarm at 705 Riverview Drive.
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1: 7421.
0: I'm at the watch. 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
1: You as well. 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
1: What is your time?
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0: 251, this is going to be at the Tractor Supply. It looks like it's going to be a single activation from Zone 20, listed as the sensory cable cuts. I'm not sure exactly what the location is.
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0: First of all, I had an RP by the name of Jill Collins stating that he was hearing noises and voices that sounded like his father. Also the fact that he heard a former Fort Lupton police officer. He stated that he just wanted this recorded and then hung up. There is a caution for him at this address. Can you have schizophrenia?
1: That's moving 919.
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1: 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Can someone cross with me?
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1: 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Sundance and Pagosa Drive with Colorado Queen Charles Ocean 265 is on me. Single four to down.
0: I got you.
1: Go ahead.
0: I am showing you logged off the board. Do you want me to log you back on and then put you on that follow up at NCMC?
1: Copy. My computer restarted, so I must have logged me out. I apologize.
0: No, we'll get you attached. 320.

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0: 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I will be on call until then. Thank you.
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0: We'll stick myself on 166. We're also logged off. Can you log us on show station, Evan? Thank you.
1: I got it.

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0: I'm calling Block 13th Street with 442 Zebra Tom Edward on a black Chevy pickup.

0: for leaving this information. We have medical responding to 215 Joseph Circle. 82-year-old male who's feeling ill. He's conscious for you.
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0: Well, County Road 37 and County Road 4, Colorado, Edward, Queen, Boy, Mary 07.
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1: I copy. 2 units clear to copy for assault in progress at East Ave and 22nd Street.
0: 173, clear same.
1: I copy.
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1: 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A male told RP that someone is beating up a girlfriend.
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3: You can clear both units, William, and attachment of that assault progress.
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1: Call 220.
0: I've been trying to find out some information about a party concerned he was involved in the motorcycle that occurred yesterday. Copy, show me on scene by phone. Copy.

0: one just passed 1500 scene.
1: Copy, just be advised. Looks like RP is also in the alleyway and does not see the subject currently.
0: Thank you, any copy. Dispatch 59, can you confirm which alleyway?
1: Looks like we have alleyway by 8th Avenue and 22nd Street, but I can confirm with the call taker.
0: Copy, thanks. Great, 59, go for it.

0: units on the assault. There's parties at the Sundown stating that there's a male party that left on a bike southbound between the 2200 block alley between 8th and 9th Ave.
1: Time delay?
0: Approximately 5 minutes ago.
2: Could you try and get a description?

0: Stand by in the description. I think 585 is getting that now. But I'll take the alley south.
1: I see a silhouette approximately 2 blocks down up the 2300 block in the alleyway.
0: They copy 546. I can go with you.

0: Just finished speaking to the RP. She does not have a description, just a male on a bike. Last seen 5 minutes ago, southbound between the 2200 block value, between 8 and
1: 9,000.
2: Being contacted 2 in the 2300 block alley between 8 and 9,000, male and a female.

0: Units on the assault in progress. Has anybody called the RP?
1: I'm doing that now.
0: Copy.

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1: Go ahead, dude.
0: Can you show me a route to NBC with my mail custody, please?
1: Do me that.
0: That's 49.
1: Good day.
0: Second unit when available.
1: Copy, right?
2: I just said steps lost.
1: 4-1.
3: Five, 2-6, 2-6-5.
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3: If you're just leaving the station, I'm already at 8th Avenue, 22nd Street. I can see it.
2: I copy. I'm still going to be en route with the possibility of broken windows and someone running.
3: Okay.
1: Clearly, 5-10, dispatch.
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1: To dismantle a copy, I just want to make sure you saw the last note. Looks like we have another RP stating that he is across the street. Saw a man throwing a rock at the building and set off the alarm and then ran toward westbound towards the bluff.
0: Thank you. You can show me on the scene.

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1: 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I'll check the business and advise.

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0: be contacting a male on the 1600 block 9th Avenue carrying a black backpack. It looks like black jeans, black shirt, short hair, maybe 5'8", 160.
1: Copy.
0: And he's taking off running east on 16th Street.
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0: Go ahead and try me.
2: Location?
0: He's running north on 9th Avenue. Garrity's straight up north of you. We're getting close to 15th Street. On my right.
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1: 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Okay, 31 is a clear channel for 529 at 45.

0: Dispatch 547. One male is in custody. All units are code 4. And dispatch 547, yeah. You can release the channel.
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2: Northbound 85, at the 251. With Charles, Mary, Mary, Nora,
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0: 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Should come back to a white Buick.
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0: 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Is there a restraining order?
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0: Be at Highway 34 and County Road 49. 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Two 265, continue. We have the attempt tag 87508.

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1: Bravo 9-1-8.
0: Northbound 85, that's 251 with Frank Henry Tom Sam 99. White Kia SUV.
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0: City Company and Router 514 12th Street and Gale Crossroads will be for an animal complaint. That case number will be in reference 26429.
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0: That's all through this one.
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0: 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QC version available to 2 minutes with us.
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0: Code 4, no need.
1: That's 60. Noble Firestone unit to back well 261 and 236 on a restraining order violation at 207 Devmeyer Street for attempt to contact.
2: 729, going to attach mail van route.
1: Copy.

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1: Affirm. Can you ask Frederick since they're close? Sorry, I apologize.

0: available Frederick unit to back Wells Yukon on a restraining order violation at 207 Dunmire Street. Frederick 552, if you please turn to details. Wells Yukon dispatch. Did you want us to cancel the Firestone unit? Hey, affirm. Send them my apologies. Roger 552, she's responding for a restraining order violation to 207 Dunmire Street. Looks like the party just left and she's just requesting cover. She's requesting Frederick. She's advising that she thinks Frederick will be closer than Firestone. She wants us to cancel Firestone. Roger 552, I'm on my way. Copy, Firestone 17, I'll show you clear.
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就搞错了，看到没积分。I encourage for some time. I'm going to have a sign to get the idea for the light. She was aware that I would be doing a potential warning seizure if I don't see action in 24 hours. Pass 3.

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1: So, sorry, you can clear me, Robert. 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
0: Press your back. 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
0: You can clear me off by citizen contacting. On this medical call, just confirming that male is unresponsive. Is she breathing?
1: She's breathing, and RP is now saying that the patient is responding, and they're asking to cancel medical.
0: I copy. Disregard, just keep me on my citizen contact for now, though. Appreciate it.
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0: Can I show you advised of a traffic complaint we received from CSP on log timer 49 and log timer 48? It looks like the vehicle is swerving into oncoming traffic.
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1: Well, 266, it looks like we don't have a direction of travel for the vehicle.
2: Steven calling.
0: Hi, Tom. You can hear me, Sam, off of his own attachment to that.
1: Okay.
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0: All 217 traffic. First Ave, 2nd Street. Colorado David King Edward 039. It's a black Mazda.
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0: Highway 14, just west of Pawnee, Colorado, Edward Queen Tom, 075. It's blue, Wolfman.
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0: 5th and Cherry, Colorado Personalized, Mary Mary, Edward, Nora Ocean.
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0: Morning, can you log me in? I'm available at SRO, please.
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0: Hey, Whitney 5 northbound, Highway 14, Colorado, David Zebra, Frank 037, the green Zebra.
1: 705.

0: Hudson 6-0, if that's what that is.
1: Go for it, Nugget.
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0: 323.
2: South Denver, County Road 8.5, Frank Charles Robert. I dispatch here.
0: 708.

0: too much bottle. Thank you, bye.
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0: Nicole, you have 1707 Bella Vista. I'll be called for.
1: 7-8-8.

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1: 731.
0: Good morning. 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
0: Can I show you guys the traffic complaint? 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Eastbound.

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0: 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Dispatch, Roger, 940.
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0: 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Looks like Adam Queen, John Mary, 59. 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
3: Copy, thank you. 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
1: It will be Highway 85 and County Road 32 with government vehicle Edward Paul Nora Lincoln 78.
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1: 751. Carson 717, dispatch status.
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0: The teleponder spoke with the RP, and it looks like she's just going to transfer the patient to the hospital herself. Didn't need anything from the co-responder at this time. Can I clear it off the board?
1: Confirm. Thank you.
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2: Looks like an ACN phone notification, and then there's people walking around. I don't know if they're injured or not.
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0: 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I'll be Kenner Road 9.5 and Ronald Reagan with Adam and William Victor 90. And would you mind to help with that?
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0: Do we know for sure if this is a TA or just possibly a TA?
1: We got the automatic crash notification, and then we're getting reports of a possible TA at the same location with a van in the turn lane.
0: Okay.
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0: There's a call I'm attached to, and they're asking for you. Wait, copy. I'll pick it up. Dispatch to you, copy.
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0: Wait, go
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2: 814.
3: 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The 700 block of Frank Street with Edward Tom Union 87. 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

0: 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Final 45.
1: 45.
0: Could you please show me on screen by phone? Start.

0: Sorry, sounds very good. I mean, 1130 River Street, apartment 206. Officer subject, please address Shooting.
1: Yes, sir.
0: Hey, Jimmy.
2: 957.
1: Yeah, it does.
2: 829.

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3: Dispatch, calling in 82 traffic. 82, I'm in the 1,000 block of Garage, Colorado, Edward George Union, Zebra 53.
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1: 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Really, 5-2-0, this question happened?
4: Therefore, no need.
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1: Unit calling.
0: All 217, Highway 85 southbound, just north of County Road 86, Kansas 706, Paul X-Ray Robert. It's a white Chevy.
1: 833.

0: All 217, Highway 85 southbound, just north of County Road 86, Kansas 706, Paul X-Ray Robert. It's a white Chevy.
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0: 514, is that Shadow? Abby?
2: 82, I'm confirmed.
0: Clear, Tom. 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
2: 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Reference to runaway juvenile 729, Nicole. There's another RP. They're requesting contact from a supervisor. Reference their runaway juvenile.
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5: 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I create myself assigned to Evans, that's in progress. 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
3: Dispatch, Evans 157, they're extremely quiet. 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
0: Repeat traffic.
3: Did you have traffic?
0: Repeat the last thing that was aired.

0: Evans 185. Be advised the RP is requesting a cancel on that. That's in progress.
1: Can you reopen the property I was just on in action, please?
0: Thank you very much.
2: 185, I copy. You can clear my attachment disturbance.
0: Excellent.
3: Possession moving to Blake, AAA. Can you put me on a traffic complaint at my PD, please? 42.

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0: that morning night traffic.
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dispatch, clearly 5 for it. 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

0: 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The suspect is a white female under 30s with black shirt. Possibly her name is Sherry. I don't know.
1: Any available unit declaring copy on a trespass in progress at 3656 Wilkes Road 20 and a half.
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3: Yeah, we have 3000 Block 16th Street. Looks like call attempt 869-5123 to Westside.
1: Hey, what did you?

0: Whatever is having a touch.
1: 557.
0: Just surprising, I have a dude in the street involved. Do you want me to together?
1: Ephraim, is it bring it 07 or 01?
0: The first call is 1707. The call is 1701.

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1: Okay.
0: On the east front edge, in Hollow. I'll get to a plate here in a moment. Dispatch
1: 47.
0: Go ahead. Dispatch 456 plates. Frank X-ray David Union 78 on a white Nissan Leaf.
1: 854.
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0: Control 217, Fairbanks.
1: 217.
0: Heavy 5 northbound in Allison, Texas, Frank, Nora, Victor 655, to Silver Acura.

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0: Wanted to block on Main Street. 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
2: Main 2-5. Can you reopen that call at 316 Marion Avenue for the animal at large LB group?
1: Can I show you advice on this suspicious on County Road 23 and County Road 78?
2: 916.
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0: I'll be on East Side 25 Frontage Road and Union with Colorado. Edward David George, George 67, White Cadillac Escalade.
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0: 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I'm lying back in the queue.

0: Roger, 565 dispatch, currently on a bit inspection at the PD.
1: Special, for traffic.
2: 278.
1: We found a Jackie Ann Colorado, Edward Nora Robert Charles 62. It's a silver Honda Civic.
3: 565, can you do 571, thanks.
2: 217, repeat those crossers in that plate one more time.
1: Highway 85 northbound at Jackie Ann, Colorado, Edward Nora Robert Charlie 62.
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1: 932. Carson 739, dispatch Levis.
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1: 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You put me out at 2228 San Miguel. Reopen that suspicious place.
0: Okay.

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0: Happy.

0: Market and I-76 westbound exit ramp number 39. Charlie, sorry, Tom, Sam 31, black Chevy.
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Rose, John, Henry, William, 07, what should you think of?

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This is a good radio spokesman. Continue to touch me, and you can remove 186.

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0: that party walking on 23 is part of the suspicious that me and 412 were on earlier. She's an adult female. She's married to her cousin and doesn't want to clear that, Sam.
1: Special 217, traffic.
2: All 217. 217, go ahead.
1: Second in race, Wyoming, five county truck, 7826. It's a white Nissan.
2: You didn't come all the way to 211.

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0: Yes, ma'am. Sorry. And, are you with Adam Ocean, Adam Williams 63, should be on a red Subaru 43.
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0: Can you let the railroad company know that they're crossing on 8th in Greeley? Crossing arms are down and it's blocking up traffic.
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1: Well, 201.
0: There's the same thing going on 5th Street as well, so it's 8th Street and 5th Street.
1: Copy, I'm trying to reach Great Western Rails right now.
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0: Can you clearly say on a test run to me? We'll be on scene by phone to start. 10
1: seconds. Me, 261, dispatch. 261. Reference to me on home side of 11 leaving. Can I clear the call? Hey, Sharon, thank you. 10-6. Dispatch for 6-5-7-1. 5-7-1.
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4: Really, but I've barely got into back on a traffic accident with injury at 22nd Street, 8th Ave.
1: Okay.
3: 550.
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0: 3400 block of Highway 34 bypass westbound. Frank Paul Frank Sam 07 is on a white Nissan.
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1: L202, will you grab me a follow up? Mile marker 152, Highway 14. I'll be en route to Superior Towing. Attach shackles.
0: Can I show you guys that this is Fisher at Elwell Elementary School, 155 Silverfield Drive?
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1: Tacoma 425, dispatch, copy me, 5078, Peregrine Road.
0: Go ahead.
1: 427, I'll take that.
0: Hey, last known, they're going northbound from this location.
1: 742.
2: I copy, I turn on the bridge, fire's down, and I haven't come across yet.
3: Windsor 925.
2: Windsor.
4: Dispatch, Fort Lupton, 450.
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3: Can I show you advice of this meet?
2: Zero the info for me, please.
4: Reference the meet, Weld 212 was there earlier. Can you assign that to them?
1: Copy, 1043.
3: 1043. There's a reporting party wants contact in reference to an unwanted yesterday.
2: Alright, copy. You guys don't think I'll be advised reporting very well.
0: Yes, guys, Johnson, 840.
1: 240.
3: Copy, 1043.
0: Can you please take a look at lane 6 on my car?
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1: 425.
0: Okay, did you please show me the advisor that traffic complaint?
1: 1045. John County 40 dispatch.
0: A40, I see the update. Thank you.
1: 1045.

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0: 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Highway 85, County Road 30, I'm sorry, County Road 80. And my truck trailer is
1: No problem.
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3: About a 3600 block of Highway 34 westbound, Edward George Williams 085 or Ocean 85 on a gray Toyota Highlander.
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1: 739 left.
0: Going to be for a truck on fire.
1: I copy. Do we know if anybody is still inside the truck?
0: I'm going to be inside. Person 739, that's right there.
1: 739, can you repeat? You're hard to understand.
0: That's negative. There's no one in the vehicle.
1: All right, copy. I'll be in route.
0: 1104.
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1: 1106. Clearly 557, units back on a disturbance at night apartments, 1515 7th Ave, unit B, boy 01.
0: Special 217.
5: 557.
4: Officer 17, boy, it'll be traffic stop.
2: 350.
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0: Okay, it's very hard to understand you. I'm going to be at Highway 5 northbound, Highway 14, Colorado, Edward George Tom, Sam 49, Nicole of Nissan.
5: 557.
4: 1106.
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0: Really 4716, back on the check will be at 8223 Unit D, David 204.
1: 4716. Dispatch 1318, follow up.
0: 318. RP hasn't been able to get a hold of a family member requesting a welfare check.
1: 4716. We'll be en route to the roadway inn at Evans and waiting for their assistance.
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2: Can you get with fire, so you're going to need a block 19?
3: I'm rolling up on scene. It's pretty bad. If somebody can block 19 and 20, I'm going to be west of 19.
2: Yeah, from I saw that too. That's why I came down 20.

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0: 739, make sure you leave the westbound lanes open. Just make sure eastbound is shut down. Can you put this just back in pending and attach me to it fast, please?
1: Okay.
0: First 10 units responding. I'm going to be blocking on 20, just west of 19.
1: Oh, 217, dispatch status.
0: How far?
1: 11-11.
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0: business license and all that.
1: Something like that.
2: Well, 270 dispatch status.
0: Can you at least advise county of the vehicle fire? This is actually going to be on their section of roadway. Okay, 498.
2: Copy.
1: Copy. Do you need them to respond to be aware?
0: Yeah, let's at least get one or two. That way we could open up some more officers for closer service.
1: Okay.
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0: Police fire. 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
2: let me check.
3: Two 70, 201. It sounds like they got a pretty bad accident on the highway 119.

0: 12-7 the dispatch. It looks like they have a vehicle passenger slasher at Wilton Road 20 and Wilton Road 19, and they are requesting county.
1: 717-739. Go ahead.
2: I copy. I'll be clear Robert and then Rush that.
0: Copy.
1: Yeah, if eastbound lane shut down, just let me know when I'm going to open it back up.
2: Well, 770, copy.
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0: 717. Where do you need me?
2: Can you open up a follow up at GPD? Go and attach me on extra checks.
1: Copy. Fire 7, just push right.
0: I've used really one of my units up on 19, so it's in your guys' roadway. I just need to keep one unit open at least. Okay, thank you.
1: 115.
0: Dispatch wall 223. You can attach to that vehicle fire passenger as well. Looks like they're westing 2.
1: Copy.
0: Well, I probably do the 19 and 20 unit. Dispatch wall 77.
1: 177.
0: Assuming Brad just needs us for traffic control. Can you verify that they're on scene, please?
1: Affirm. It looks like we have Firestone units on scene at the fire, as well as fire is also on scene. They are just needing Firestone units to be cleared off and for a well to block traffic.
0: 1113.
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0: All unit calling.
1: All 217, can you put me on a citizen assist? Highway 85 southbound, just north of Allison. Out with a freight, Queen Young, 019.
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0: 917.
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Go ahead. Westbound bypass. Charles Mary Young William 821 white Subaru. 1118.

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1: Yeah, 314 dispatch. 4.
2: 10-3, I'm in Toronto. We're on Ian Robert, 21, White, Nissan Road.
1: 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I'm on 3.
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0: Any available units are back. Relief 514, 2800 block, Highway 34 westbound, not entering status on the traffic stop.
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0: 5-4, dispatch, pop in. 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

0: Windsor 971, dispatch copy on a drug-related activity, 1101, hot port.
1: 971.
0: RP's reporting that someone's trying to sell them cocaine over the phone.
1: Yeah. Be on scene from start.
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0: for the traffic control in Flavor Town County, why don't you go and then control the westbound traffic? And then 739 will control the eastbound traffic. Copy that.
1: Dispatch 514 traffic. 514.
0: 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I copy. 739, 717.
2: Dispatch will be with them.
1: After the light, we're going to be 3600 block, Highway 34 bypass westbound. David Sam Edward Ida 7979 on a GM's run.
3: 739.
1: 1317. 1136.
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1: 4600, Block Highway 34 westbound, David Henry Robert Young, 49 on a gray Ford Escape.
0: 37, go ahead.
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0: Held 270, Firestone 736. Go ahead, sir. 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
1: I did not. 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
0: Hey, firm, we're just going to send cars in the westbound lane for both directions of travel.
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2: 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Colorado Boy, David George, Henry 08. It's a maroon Subaru.
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0: Going to be the 4700 block of Highway 34 bypass. Boy David Sam, Sam 82. It's on a white Chevy Silverado.
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3: Go ahead.
2: Colorado personalized Edward Sam Tom 3 Victor Edward Sam. Expired in 25. It doesn't come back if you can send out for a manual.
3: 150.

0: All units be advised, medical is en route to 448 Pretty Street in Pierce. Looks like the patient is unconscious.
1: I felt 217, you can show me en route.
2: Just ask for a professional look, please.
0: Copy 217, be advised. Update shows that they're starting to wake up.
1: Copy.
2: Out of Colorado, Charles Edward George, Gresham. Charles Edward John, George 55.
0: That was a good one.

0: Adult T17, I'm on scene.
1: 514, dispatch. Code 4. Well, I'm good to do.
2: Nothing, dude.

0: Yeah, it was conscious and breathing. It looks like a seizure from alcohol withdrawal. Just going to let EMS know.
1: 155.
2: Yes, sir. Center 957 units, I'll see.
1: 155. Sorry, 27, you pushed out it.
0: Go 498.
1: Well, let me be back.

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0: 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I'll be heading from Colorado from Tipple. I'll let you know if that's it. Copy. I'm going to be right behind you.
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1: Copy South Dakota plate. 49 David Victor Frank 3.
0: 758. Billy 303 to French.
2: I see the update. Are you still on the phone with her?
0: 412. Abram, I can transfer if you want.
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0: Weaver, white male, 19 years old, last name wearing a white tank top and shorts, left at Bucky's last name.
2: 557-548 dispatchman.
1: Copy. Can you run the info in line 2, please?
3: 4.
0: 159.
2: 159.

0: Frederick 528, 546. I'll be at Novak. Meet with one of my witnesses.
1: I copy. I'm just ahead of you. It's going to be at the penthouse.

0: 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Dispatch, copy on an unwant near 1111 San Miguel Drive.
1: 412, okay. Attachment.
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1: Full camera.
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2: Weld 270.
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1: John County 11 dispatch.
0: 514. Going to be about the 5900 block of Highway 34 bypass westbound with young Adam Klein 673 at Toyota Highlander.
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7: Just about 12, 218, so?
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1: 204.
2: 412-414. He's over in my direction. We have 2206. San Miguel.
0: Well, 204, if you reopen, that truck will be to 23 Highway 14. Let's send a picture of Austin missing person on the street truck.
3: That's been 6-0 dispatch. Copy out on the accident. Left me around 49, I-76 turn.
1: Cover that.
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3: It's going to be a black Ford Ranger, so white. 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

Dispatch 514 traffic. 542. I'm going to be in the parking lot of Ames off of 20th Street and 59th, or I guess it would be like 5400 block. Charles Mora, Adam John, 07 Black Kia, 1228.

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1: 573.
0: It looks like there's an aggressive dog in the unit. Do you want an ACO?
1: Okay, fine.

0: This is Joe Four. I'll be in contact. Just so I report to you on 20%.
1: Copy. Five 72. It looks like 1403 is on 7M right now.
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1: Caller Boulevard and Smith Street, out with caller of Boy North John, King 93. It's going to be on a black Nissan SUV.
0: 1232.

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0: Can you serve the next cone rotation, please? It'll be for Kia today.
1: Okay.

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1: All 217.
0: Harry, you guys outbound, just 178 Colorado, Edward Tom 0, Adam 96 to Blackford.
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0: Could you clear me, Sam, please?
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2: Dispatch 204.
1: 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Code 4, clear time. 1236.
2: Okay, I'm Code 4. She's trying to find her phone at this point, so I'm going to help her. Also, the OLN is in line 19. Can we run this party?
1: Copy. We'll do 760 dispatch.
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1: 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Hold it. And secure it at that. Higher 76 is in route ETA 15 minutes.
0: Copy, thanks. I'm code 490.
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0: Abram, here is going to be 937, again, 937.
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0: 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I'll be out of my PD code for no need.
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0: 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I'll be going to 231 Tall Spruce Circle in Brighton.
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3: 12-2.

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2: 204.
3: I'm young lady on board. We're going to give a ride over to Eaton Subway. 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
1: There's no one.
0: Can you have a Batgirl officer give me a call on my cell phone? I left my phone number in the call that I'm attached to.
1: Okay,

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1: Thank you, bye.
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0: 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I think it was all going to be just kind of that she was a fan of non-sport.
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3: Dispatch, hold 3-2-1. It doesn't matter. I just need someone from Patville to give you a call. I just have a quick question.
0: Sure, copy. You can call me shortly.
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1: Reason attachment.
0: So 48.

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0: Virgin Mike is here on dispatch. We have that RV back on the line. Can we transfer to you?
1: Yeah, I just tried calling them, but yeah, you can transfer them forward, so.
0: Happy, thank you. Switching over. Well, 200 dispatch.
1: Well, 200.
0: Can I show you guys of a traffic hazard at mile marker 114 Highway 34 eastbound?
1: Sure.
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3: 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Dispatch, winds are 957. Same traffic.
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3: I'll be on the 1000 block or 27th Avenue. 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It's on a blue Ford Escape.
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3: 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Charles X-ray Tomboy 61.
2: And confirm that location?
3: 1000 block of 27th Ave.
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0: 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Tschüss, Juan. Where was the point of activation? Two six one, I didn't hear you. What'd you say?
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1: 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They don't need our assistance at this time. Can you clear me up an accent and clear it off our screen?
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0: Colorado, Edward and George, X-ray, Ida 02.
6: Could you please air the info on that having passed through my kitty?
3: 131.
1: I'm going to be for a female and male arguing. It looks like it is domestic.
6: There's a problem. 113, you broke up at the very end. I only got male, female.
1: Verbal domestic.
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0: 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It's going to be New Mexico, and we're going to be at Maiden Todd now.
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2: This is Papa Milwaukee.
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1: Copy, Frederick. 913, go ahead.
2: Please advise any other units of coming code to go ahead and break. Starting question, it will be actually on County Road 31 behind the house in the call 1219. Break. Unknown vehicle, there'll be a trailer attached to it, and might be loading stuff.
1: Copy, break.
3: Papa
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0: I'll be in the King Supers parking lot. I believe it's 5801 Silverstone with Colorado Edward William King, young 7-4, it's a white Ford.
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0: Sorry, 34 westbound, mile marker 101, Texas, Sam Nora Boy 1744, right ramp.
1: Confirm your location.
0: Mile marker 101 of 34 westbound.

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0: To make it easier, I heard a report of a dog at large on a railroad street, but can you just put me at Gilchrist Pizza and show me on Superior? Just be better, considering I did not get any intersections where this dog was at.
1: Copy, what did you want your temporary location to be?
0: I don't know the exact address. Do you guys know the Gilchrist Pizza place that's right on Railroad Street?
1: Copy, 1359.
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0: 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Got a child inside and adult asleep. I'm going to check on them.
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0: 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You were sent a narcotics complaint. Do you have that on your screen?
1: 430.

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1: 966, go ahead. Hudson 60.
0: All units on this left will be out at the PD, code 4, no checks.
1: Where's the 05?
2: Can you start fire to Highway 52 in a construction zone, I think ground 8, for a possible gas leak?
1: So Highway 52 in where exactly?
2: Let's just use 8 for now.
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1: 430.
0: Sorry, did you have traffic for me?
1: Ingram, you were sent to narcotics complaint.
0: Can you do that again?
1: You were sent a narcotics complaint.
0: Okay, I'm in a

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1: Firestone 739?
0: I'll be in the Best Western parking lot off of East I-25 Frontage Road with Colorado Edward, Tom, Tom, Union 98, White Nissan Pickup.
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3: 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Edward, Tom, King, Paul, 5-4, Home Depot truck.
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0: 925, Plateau 918 direct. Dispatch with Sally 73, correction on the plates to be Fleet Edward, Ida King, Paul 54.
1: 918, go ahead.
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4: Are you near Valley High School right now?
0: Who's dispatch 12-23?
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4: 12-23.
5: Can you advise CSP? And clear this, we're not going to have everybody in there.
4: I got a black SUV line of sight. They just blew through the crosswalk at the Valley High School and almost hit a few kids.
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1: Thank you,
0: sir. We're in route. Come on, will you confirm, Eric? Is it Unit 406?
1: I copy. It looks like 1367 attached to it. Would you like to still be attached?
2: Hey, Fran, you can just leave it for now.
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3: 524.
1: Highway 34, eastbound, mile marker 104, adding a call for rank 78, which.
3: Dispatch Milken, 888 traffic. Good copy. 888.
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0: 160
1: to first 90. 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
2: Go for it, honey.
0: 1427. 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
1: Suspect 1 for 1900.
2: 538, I copy for all. Is it verbal right now or physical?
3: 1900.
1: Okay, the on-scene phone for a meet, 919 Conifer Court, apartment 8.
0: Suspect is in her car currently. They hooked up RP's vehicle to the neighbors and moved it into the alley.
3: 1428.
2: 538.

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1: 25. Units responding to the disturbance. Suspect is going to be an Abled Ford Explorer.
2: 513.
0: This will be in regards to an ambulance body that was sent from Frederick's jurisdiction. Can you show me MIPD and I will be on scene from the start? Based on the species of the animal, this is not the qualification for quarantine, so I'm just going to do a well-being on the human and the animal.
1: 1429.
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1: 1441.

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0: Wisconsin, Paul Frank 1520.
1: 1442.

Unit Business Medicals responding to 129th Street. For a 70-year-old female, not conscious, breathing status unknown, they're starting CPR on patient.

0: Could you put me on that call from this morning? That will be at 12th Street and Gilcrest in regards to that animal hoarding situation. I'll be on the same phone with the town manager.
1: 1447.

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0: 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It's going to be a behavioral intervention.
1: Who is it?

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1: Windsor 964.
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1: 1451.

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5: 945, you can go ahead and pass me and show me how to use this.
4: Mount number 104, Highway 34, eastbound. David Edward, Mary, Lincoln, Sam Henry, Robert, Green, 4 pickup.
3: 4264.
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1: Well, 223.
0: Can you find me a case number in here, please?
1: Copy, Brent. That case number is going to end in 5825, repeat 5825. 1456. I've already dispatched on it. That's 1-6, thank you. I copy 1457.

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0: Are you able to copy on a subject with a warrant at 810 9th Street Behavioral Intervention requested by Well 311?
1: Aver.
0: Copy. We do have GPD on scene as well.
1: Okay, copy. Go ahead and attach me. I'll take a look.
0: Copy.
1: Evans 186. Dispatch status.

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0: Looks like those TAs are going to be the same. Can we just append them? And I believe CSP's already been advised.
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0: 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Can you reopen my follow up at 4104 Yosemite Road?
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1: 524.
0: Mile marker 103 of 534 eastbound with an unreadable at the nameplate.
1: I copy.
0: This is 524.
1: 524.
0: Looks like it could be a Montana 270645 George.
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0: Seventy first Ave and Gridley Place with like Montana. Edward Union Henry 4 around the Red Hawk Airport.
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0: The co-leaders said that they said that they're in Brooksville and that they were thinking about physically coming to Asheville.
1: About what?
0: Regarding their child most likely stealing or needing a deputy to speak with them about stealing.
1: Okay. There's 352 still on.
0: Hey, firm.
1: Could you see if you'd be willing to handle that?
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0: 524.
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0: 1523. Available unit to back 524 traffic stop, mile marker 103, highway 34 eastbound.
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1: 558-526.
0: I think some individuals are trespassing at the neighbor's backyard. Tacoma Unit 35 Medical has been routed to 3485 Ring Tree Lane for a 74-year-old male conscious and breathing that's sick.
1: 558-526.
0: 430, do you agree? Dispatch, fuck, 125, end of watch, have a good night. You also, 1527.

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2: County units, be advised. Fire is en route to a vegetation fire at Wall County Road 70 and Wall County Road 39.
0: County Road 100, County Road 27, Edward Union Ocean, Queen 02, City Silver, Kia.
1: 1529.

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0: Civil taxi. 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
1: taxi. 15:30.

0: It's Charlie 538 traffic.
1: 538.
0: 2100 block of 25th Street with Colorado French Charles Boy Nora 0220 and a black Chevy SUV.
1: Confirm block range. 740, that's better.
0: 2100 block of 25th Street.
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1: 1531. 524, dispatch status.
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She is conscious and breathing.

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5: North 71st Avenue and O is on Ocean Street with a white ramp going at jump at trailer window, please.
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0: Okay, that one.
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0: Okay.
2: EN314 dispatch status.
1: Can you clearly see him from my bailiff duties? And put me on a follow-up at 110 Vale Drive, Victor Adam, and Victor Edward. EN314 is that
0: free? 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
0: 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Is there a copy contact from you?
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2: Great, reports. At this location, put me on entrance of 806. Stand by for a song and testing the trend. Show us what's up.
0: 1541. 405, I apologize. You have winds. I'm going to need you to repeat.
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3: 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Transfer the information over from attached 45 to call, please.
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4: The Colorado Boulevard and Highway 52 with a silver Chevy Colorado no plate.
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0: 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AAA. Going to be on Forest and Olive with Colorado Frank, Charles Queen, Robert 42. Should be on a white Ford Bronco. 1544.

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0: 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It's going to be a silver Honda.
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0: First W trailer out of Oklahoma, Charles, X-ray 8925. Wait for a second.
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2: On Highway 85, north of County Road 76, with a traffic hazard.
1: 205.

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0: 1367 dispatch. 1367. Do you copy the meteor set? She was calling about assault. This is going to have to hold for a storm.
1: Dismiss, all 2 seconds in.
0: I copy.
2: All 2 seconds.
1: That'll be clear, Sam. Can you take me off the screen and my name? Have a good night.
2: Sure, Sarah.

0: 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I'm trying to drive to the hit and run 8501 Colorado Boulevard.
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1: clear. Take your time. Dispatch, 740.
0: 740.
1: My apologies. Can you please open that accident hit and run one more time for me, please?
0: Okay.

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1: Unit calling, go ahead.
0: Well, 351 traffic. I'll be on 35th Avenue and 16th Street with, there's like a temporary tag, John X-ray Adam 198.
1: Copy.
2: This is 524 traffic.
1: 524.
2: Sixty-five hundred 20th Street, 8584782. It's a gray Kia red.
1: Well, 200 dispatched us. Good copy.
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5: Colorado Parkway on Oak Avenue with Colorado, Charles King Ida, George 44.
0: 3251 dispatch, copy on traffic accident at 25 ramp northbound at Oak Avenue. 251.
1: Repeat that plate.
0: Okay, hit a semi near.
6: Copy, is on I-25, are they blocking another entrance?
0: Let me advise with call paper.

0: wonder that. Go ahead. Back to board dispatch status. They're going to be on the ramp of I-25 and not entering. Another blocking at the time.
1: Good for clear, William.
2: Coffee will be around.
0: Hi, Coffee. 1619. Dispatch, they're going to 430 warrant. 430. Can you repeat at the Popeyes and Firestone? 1619.

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0: If call 3 is still on the phone with Eric P, can you find out if the suspect's still on scene?
1: 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Did you want me to try and call them?
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0: In the 4200 block of 10th Street, Edward Adam Adam, Queen 6, on a red Toyota Highlander. 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

This crash initially occurred at the 243 northbound T1 with San Vicente Burger scheme 2 traffic on I-25. Can we please see if the fuel down there? No, there's a commercial vehicle involved. 15-4.

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1: 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Check up,
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1: 1-2. 7-2 units, I'm seeing dispatch status. 1637.
2: That's code 4. You can clear all of the units at 459 to make it further.

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1: 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They are advised and we'll get a trooper and route as soon as they're able.
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3: 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They believe they live back there.
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1: Hold 269.
0: Going to be Highway 85 northbound, just north of 5th Street. Wyoming plate, one call, 6-4, one call.

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0: We'll be pulling into the human being off of Highway 85 and the first Ave. It's going to be Colorado, Frank, Paul, Frank, John 69 on a white Colorado.
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1: A for it.
0: /940, there's a female reporting that she's holding the keys from an elderly male because he cannot drive and he might require medical attention.

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1: Okay.
0: RP's reporting their mother was rear-ended, unknown injury.
1: I copy. We're out.
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0: Calling ground duty, sending out traffic stop. I'll be Highway 267, County Road 74, Oklahoma, semi-plate. David Zebra, 7827.
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0: In contact with James Ziegler over here. He fell down. He's got a contusion to his left elbow, conscious

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3: Is that for EN 1509?
1: Yeah, should be advised with this parking complaint.
3: And confirming that's Evans or Eaton. 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
1: Eaton.
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1: 1700.
0: Evans 51, you can disregard. 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
1: to get it.
0: Okay,
1: Evan. Dispatch, what's the name of the thing?
2: Tipple in the East Friars Row with call number by Edward Tom William, John 9.
0: 1700.
1: Any call? Dispatch, what's the name of the thing? 1700.
5: 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I'll start my phone.

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0: Blue 15307, I'm double with 314. Here at W unit, he is primary. Do you have traffic 31?
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2: 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First one is Frank Henry Tom David 86. Second plate's going to be Hanford Queen Tom Union 63.
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3: 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No traffic through 301. 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
2: five.
3: 5-1. John 7837, dispatch, copy on the traffic center, Colorado Boulevard East, Highway 34 eastbound.
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1: 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Dispatch, wall 211, traffic accident. Wall 211. Highway 85, northbound, 392.

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2: 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Where is the gun located on the individual?
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1: 845. I'll confirm where it's located now. It was pulled out on a mom. They're talking and arguing.
3: I'm sure that's why PD is still attached.
1: 1708.
2: Alright, cop. Can you advise them to separate?
1: I copy.
4: 576-469-TAC-3.

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2: 1900.
0: Allez, voilà. On va plus.
1: Got left. RP does not see the gun currently, but male has his hands in his pockets, unknown if it's on him still.
2: 1900. Let's see your traffic.
0: Alright, copy. When's your 1900 off duty?
2: 76.
0: 211, 240.
3: Oh.
0: Do you guys need medical? I'm just having a TA right now.
4: Dispatch, I don't want to be in route code 3 until further information comes out.
3: Stand by, I'm checking with the second driver, see if he needs medical.
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1: Go ahead. Units responding to the disturbance with weapons, RPs advising they are separated but still arguing.
3: David, Lincoln, Victor, Lincoln, 8-9.
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4: Just fine for the service with weapons. I do have visuals of male reported with the gun. He does have his hands in his pockets. I'm not able to see any weapons at this time.
0: Be the 11,000 block of 49, Edward Tom Union, Charlie 51. The black Infinity.
5: 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Is he wearing a green shirt?
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2: Roger, Phoenix, be advised, medical en route to 8042 Raspberry Drive. 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
7: We haven't already. 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
2: Copy.
0: Dispatch, will 211. Disregard on that. I'll take it. Thank you.
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6: 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Bolt 6-1. 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
4: Can I show you guys of a traffic accident at Colorado Boulevard and Old County Road 13? It looks like the RP originally called us, then transferred them to Larimer because of the location, and then they called back and got they back on the board with us.
7: 973, if you can just log us, we need some warrant to plant, please.
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2: 1716. Really off code for it, 1716. South County 32, dispatch status.
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2: 526.
7: Can you advise CDOT that the traffic light at Highway 52 and Frederick Way is not cycling for southbound traffic?
2: 1717.
8: 251. I'm going to have 245 northbound on ramp shut down momentarily to get the cars out here.
2: 1718.
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9: A TA at Colorado Boulevard, Will County Road 13. Do we have a better location for that?
3: Great. Here's the 840, Mr. Colden route.
4: Negative. It looks like when the caller called in, it's just west of that intersection between Colorado Boulevard and Wells County Road 13.
3: En route to 440 2nd Street for a 64-year-old female at Sal.
5: Copy. Conscious, Sabrina.
9: Okay, I just passed that intersection that it's validating at, and I didn't see any crash there. 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
3: 1702, go ahead.
4: 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I know just west of there would be Twin Bridge Drive, and a cross street to that would be Summerfields Parkway in that area.
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0: 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You can put the set numbers along with strike. We got one in custody.
2: 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I'm in the Washington Sprint. Have a good night.
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4: 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You can put 459, 472, 536. We'll be on scene with the strike team as well. One adult male custody.
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0: 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Show me en route to flat, one male juvenile, unit 207, starting mileage 49406.
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1: 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The one detained in the back of my car in the lot.
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1: 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Available units to copy on a traffic accident with injuries, Highway 345 past 47th Avenue. Disregard.

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1: Josh.
0: I'm going to text to 911 stating I can't talk, still waiting on further.
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3: 845.
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0: At 49 and 18 and a half with New Mexico, Charles Frank, John Robert, 74, Black Hawk Civic.
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2: Got about 46 in South Horsemint. With Colorado, boy George Williams, 7-8 or 7 boy on a gray Scion.
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4: 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Dispatch Austin 251, can you populate?
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0: Apparently, I'm on a separate call. Subject of the warrant, I should be on this. I've never been off a different call.
1: I copy.

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1: Property 112-103, be advised, this has been upgraded to a hospice situation, and we do have medical staging as well. 408.
0: Okay.
1: 1739.
0: Regarding the TAI on Highway 34 that the troopers are on scene for, can you ask CSP if they could do an AOA and just handle that for us? It could be a while before we can get somebody out there.
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0: first will be Edward Boyd George, 082, on Hancock, from the Alpha. Second will be Adam George George, 1 Edward, on a white Silverado.
1: 1743, that's 7251, dispatch 7.
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3: This attachment mental health crisis in Greeley and Chomansky wet bone, and I'll move to Greeley Clinics for this call.
2: Thank you,

0: You're lucky, maybe. I'm in the unit back. Copy on a disturbance. 1201 Mill Iron Road.
1: 89.
0: I'm in unit back. It's going to be for RP's 12-year-old son threatening and arguing with her.
1: I'll be around.
0: 1744.

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1: 1945.
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0: 12.
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0: Copy, breaker. Yeah, did you copy last?

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1: mich. 16,
0: 22. 6, 4, 5.
1: Affirm, did you copy what we've lost traffic?
0: Did not, thank you. You repeat that.
1: You can go ahead and stand down.
0: I'm copying.
1: 1747.

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0: 408.
3: Engle out of sector for the disturbance on 36th Avenue.
2: 911, correction on that location, Hollister Lake and Sundance.
0: Copy, right. Sorry, 740, dispatch, copy on a nuisance, Buffalo Street and 6th Avenue.
4: Two units clear and copy on a disturbance of 705 36th Avenue.
0: 749.
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0: 1747. 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
1: Go for it.
4: 577 units surrounded. It's going to be a physical disturbance trying to determine if they are still in contact.
0: 1750.
1: Copy.

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1: 6 cent.
0: So that's 408.
1: 408.
0: Can you determine if CSV is going to take care of that TAI or not?
2: Yeah, 49 and 24 and a quarter with Edward George, Tom, Zebra, 99, Red Fork Taurus.
1: Sorry, sir, I had that wrong. Can you repeat?
0: Yeah, that TAI on Highway 34 bypass, is CSV going to take care of that?
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1: What's your 973? Right before shift change, they said that they were putting a call up on the screen. 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
0: Okay, they're already on scene. I just need to know if they're going to take it and whether I need to send an officer or not.
1: 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I'll call them as soon as we're done with shift change.
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0: A45, can you please run both of those plates listed in the call?
1: Sounds good, man.